0: went to the moped store, said fuck it. The salesman's like, what up, what's your budget? And I'm like, honestly, I don't know nothing about mopeds. He said,
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light by candlelight, I find in sight fundamental movement. 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I get no sleep, I can't get no sleep.

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Listen to the mariachi play at midnight. Are you with me? Are you with me?

Drink some margaritas by swinging blue lights. Listen to the mariachi play at midnight. Are you with me? 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

0: 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Listen to the mariachi play at midnight. Are you with me? Are you with me?
1: 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Somos como a ti.

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1: 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Engulfed in flames.
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